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I'll give you all the details in just a few minutes. It's Glenda. I have Avatar, Chevelle, Nirvana, and Bad Omens coming up this hour for you right now. Nothing more if it doesn't hurt on the Blitz.

0: 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It's Glenda, and if you are looking to do good and put some smiles on some kids' faces this summer, enjoy The Blitz for our 14th annual Christmas in July Toy Drive. 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And thanks to Mikey's Late Night Slice. 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Do some good this summer. 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

0: 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And you have to celebrate big, and we're celebrating the only way we know how to, loud. 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

Five-Finger Death Punch, Ozzy, 3 Days Grace, and Metallica coming up this hour. It's Glenda, and if you're looking to score a $25 gift card for Tim Hortons, I'll let you know how you can right after Motionless and White with their new one, R.I.P., on the Blitz.

0: 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It's Glenda, and get ready because her new album titled Decades is getting ready to drop July 17th, so you have 11 days to go. And their first single off the album, Playing God, featuring Corey Taylor, one of my favorite songs of the year so far, but then they gave us R.I.P. So those two songs are just playing on loop in my house right now, so I'm really looking forward to that new album. But if you are looking for a 4 o'clock pick-me-up, it's coming from The Blitz and Tim Hortons. 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
2: 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General Washington crossing the Delaware.
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And that guy named Steve with the bad tattoos. 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

0: Your Rock Station 99.7 The Blitz. 3 days grace. It's Glenda. I'm about done helping you celebrate 4th of July weekend. Hopefully you ended it with all your fingers. I was laughing because I was dumb as a teenager and as a young adult, but not stick a Roman candle in my butt dumb. And I saw this video yesterday of a bunch of kids doing it and young people. I don't know. Maybe older people do it too. I just haven't seen those videos yet. I'm sure they're going to come out, all those drunken videos, but they stick them down in their butt crack and they just let them chew off and they catch on fire. I'm like, why? You know that's going to happen. It's not smart. But hopefully you didn't do that. You were safe and you are having safe travels all night tonight. You can listen in from 10 until midnight because Full Metal Jackie, she's getting ready to come on. If you like your music heavy, you like it loud, that's your show. Stay locked in. And I'm done for the night. I won't be back in next week. I'll be in Florida. So hopefully I come back with some great stories. But I will catch you in the pit. Eva Under Fire coming up next.
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6: 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Why? Because you deserve it. Sirens, 6190. Cleveland Avenue, Columbus, Ohio. Just off I-270 at exit 27, the Cleveland Avenue exit. Sirens is 18 and over.
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0: Jersey's own Overkill, tearing through Deep Purple's Space Truckin'. I recently got a chance to catch Overkill on tour with Testament, and it's truly amazing just how hard those guys still bring it after all these years. And every time I hear Bobby Blitz speak, it makes me a little homesick for New Jersey. Before that, Avenged Sevenfold taking on Pantera's Walk. It's Full Metal Jackie as America celebrates its 250th birthday this weekend. We are spending a couple of hours celebrating the bands that helped make American metal one of the loudest and most influential musical movements in the world. And I mentioned this earlier, but like one of the things I love about doing these cover shows is they reveal the connections between generations of musicians, and it shows us exactly where some of our favorite bands got their inspiration. So coming up after the break, we've got a pair of Brooklyn bands tackling two of my favorite cover tunes and a whole lot more. Hang tight, more American metal history is on the way.
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0: That was Death absolutely ripping through Judas Priest's Painkiller. Before that, 6 Feet Under with their hilarious take on Thin Lizzy's Jailbreak. And Corrosion of Conformity from the classic Nativity in Black, a tribute to Black Sabbath album with Lord of This World. It's Full Metal Jackie. By the way, Woody and Pepper of COC were guests on the show around the release of their latest record, Good God, Bad Man. And we had a really great time catching up. If you missed that interview, you can catch a podcast of it at FullMetalJackieRadio.com, along with metal news, contests, and just hundreds of interviews from over the years. One thing that this show has reminded me of is just how fearless metal bands can be when it comes to cover songs. Some stay close to the original, while others completely tear them apart and rebuild them from the ground up. Coming up this hour, Gwar takes on a song that's become a back-to-school anthem for generations. And after the break, we've got a trio of covers from bands that weren't afraid to inject a little extra attitude, aggression, and mayhem into some already legendary songs. Stay with me. Our celebration of 250 years of America and decades of American metal continues next.
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0: That was Murder Dolls with their version of Billy Idol's White Wedding. Before that, Exodus taking on AC/DC's Dirty Deeds, Done Dirt Cheap. And Megadeth in there as well, covering Alice Cooper's No More Mr. Nice Guy, a song they originally recorded for Wes Craven's 1989 horror film Shocker, before later including it on their Hidden Treasures collection. One thing I've always found interesting about cover songs, and you know I love doing these metal cover editions of the show for the holidays, but one thing I love is that they're like little clues, you know? You can learn a lot about a band by the songs they choose to record. Sometimes it's a direct influence, sometimes it's a favorite artist, and sometimes it's just a song they thought would be fun to crank up and make heavier. It's Full Metal Jackie as America celebrates its 250th birthday this weekend. We're spending a couple of hours celebrating American metal bands and the music that helped shape them. Coming up, more metal musicians paying tribute to their heroes, twisting familiar classics into something entirely their own, and occasionally proving that almost any song can survive being turned into a metal song. Don't go anywhere.
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2: No cover and $5 drinks open and close Sunday through Thursday. 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Not a dime to get in and only $5 a drink open and close Sunday through Thursday. And Friday, Saturday from 11 a.m. to 6 p.m. After 6 Friday and Saturday, drinks are only $8. Why? Because you deserve it. Sirens, 6190. Cleveland Avenue, Columbus, Ohio. Just off I-270 at exit 27, the Cleveland Avenue exit. Sirens is 18 and over.
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0: That was Crowbar with their crushing take on Led Zeppelin's No Quarter. And if you're waiting for new Crowbar music, so is Kirk Winstein. He recently said that the band is eager to get back in the studio, but things have been going so well on the road, and the tour offers just keep coming. In fact, they'll be playing a free hometown show in Louisiana later this month that's being recorded for a future release. Before that, Gwar with their version of Alice Cooper's School's Out. They've got a handful of festival appearances on the calendar before launching their next tour in September. It's Full Metal Jackie. Hope you're having a great 4th of July weekend. Tonight, we're celebrating America's 250th birthday the loud way with cover songs from American metal bands and the artists that helped inspire them. And don't worry, we're not done yet. We've still got a few more examples of musicians paying tribute to the records that help make them who they are.
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0: exit. 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
7: 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Why?

0: Sirens. Why? Because you deserve it. Sirens. 6190 Cleveland Avenue, Columbus, Ohio. Just off I-270 at exit 27, the Cleveland Avenue exit. Sirens is 18 and over.
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0: Only at Sirens, where sometimes it's good to be bad. And we can be very good. Very bad.
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0: exit. 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
9: 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Why?

0: why? Because you deserve it. Sirens, 6190 Cleveland Avenue, Columbus, Ohio. Just off I-270 at exit 27, the Cleveland Avenue exit. Sirens is 18 and over.
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0: 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And we can be very good. Very bad.
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2: all right, I'm listening.
0: The three things you need to know before you go.
3: A shooting last night in Northeast Ohio has left four people dead, including a police officer from the town of Rittman. According to reports, officers responding to a 911 call at about 9:30 last night came under fire at a home in Wayne County. In addition to the slain officer, two other police officers were injured and a police canine was killed. The suspect and two victims were found dead inside that home. That investigation just getting underway. At least 25 people are dead because of the extreme heat that's been gripping half the nation. Over 150 million Americans across the eastern U.S. were subjected to record-setting heat over the 4th of July weekend, with heat alerts issued from the Midwest to the Deep South all the way up through the Northeast. Well, Joey Chestnut does it again. He won his 18th title at Nathan's Hot Dog Eating Contest in New York City. Chestnut dominated the men's competition.

0: best in New York City. Chestnut dominated the men's competition yesterday by eating 66 hot dogs and buns in 10 minutes. It's going to stay warm and humid for central Ohio. A chance of afternoon thunderstorms are high today at 87. I'm Mark Neuse, and those are your three things.
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1: All right, men, listen up. This is very, very important because there is a new awareness program, if you will, talking about men's health. And this awareness program is making light of a very serious matter, and that has to do with men's

0: me to name it?
1: Yep. Here's my question. 800-821-9970. Apparently, 80% of men have already named it. So I want to know, 800-821-9970, what did you name it? Thick?
0: I'm not in the 80%.
1: You're not in the 80%.
0: Are you?
1: You've never named it before.
0: Never. Have you?
1: Really?
0: Have
2: I
0: you?
2: I feel like you have a variety of aliases for your...
1: Oh, come on.
2: I know it.
1: It all depends on which disguise I put on it. I mean, my peen is basically like Barbie. The astronaut Barbie, Dr. Barbie. It just depends on which outfit is going on today.
2: So one of them's John Glenn?
1: John Glenn is, okay. Yeah.
0: You really dress it up? There.
1: Oh, come on.
0: What do you mean come on?
2: Well, he just told you yesterday he was getting a leprechaun disguise.
1: Yes, that's going to be the newest edition.
0: I assumed he was joking.
1: I have a drawer, like a lot of Broadway shows have a backstage rack. Yeah. Full of costumes. Like, I have a drawer that's filled with the most common popular one is Mr. Dabalina, Mr. Bob Dabalina.
2: Yeah, that's right.
1: That's the most common name. 800-821-9970. The name it campaign for awareness for penile cancer. Hello, Blitz. Who's this?
3: This is Seth.
1: Seth, what did you name it?
3: The White Hammer.
0: The White Hammer.
1: Thank you very much. I appreciate it.
3: Have a great one,
1: you
3: guys.
1: You too. Bye. Blitz, hi. Who's this?
4: Hey, this is Uncle Rob.
1: Uncle Rob, what did you name it?
4: Willie, the One-Eyed Wonder Worm.
0: Hey, I heard they found him in a fish sandwich.
1: Oh, God. Thank you for the call. Blitz, hi. Who's this?
5: It's Rich.
1: Rich, what did you name it?
5: Let's see if you know. It's called Stanley, like the power drill. Oh!
1: Thank you, Andrew Dice Clay. I appreciate it. Blitz, hi, who's this?
6: Damon.
1: Damon, what did you name it, Damon?
6: Harry Scary.
1: Did you say Harry Scary?
6: Yeah, from the Monster Under the Stairs, the book.
1: All right, I appreciate it. Thank you for the call. Blitz, hi, who's this?
7: Yeah, this is Derek.
1: Derek, what did you name it?
7: Russell. Russell the Wonder Muscle.
1: Thank you very much for the call. Oh, man. We are so uncreative.
2: I really want to hear that Mr. Dabalina song or whatever.
1: Mr. Dabalina, Mr. Bob Dabalina.
8: Yeah, man, I don't think they heard you. Why don't you tell them what your name is?
9: Mr. Dabalina, Mr. Bob Dabalina. Mr. Dabalina, Mr. Bob Dabalina.

0: with that little sway.
1: He got a suit on.
0: Oh yeah, purple. He's got a cane. I'm just walking.
2: Definitely
0: in.
2: Have like you. It's looking like a pimp city.
0: Oh,
2: for
0: straight
2: sure.
0: Straight up.
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1: As we get Monday morning underway, we do have an accident to tell you about. Georgesville Road just east of Norton. Also, an accident to report. US 62 at Green Chapel Road near Johnstown. 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
1: Blitz, hi, who's this?
2: Hey, this is Jim.
1: Jim, what did you name it?
2: It's Mr. Untouchable.
3: Oh.
1: Mr. Untouchable. Okay. Why, out of curiosity, why is it untouchable?
2: It doesn't get touched.
1: Are you? Did you lose both your hands in Nam? I don't understand. Why is it not getting touched? I don't understand. What's going on there?
2: She doesn't touch it. It's Mr. Untouchable.
1: Gotcha. I'm sorry. Did she lose both her hands in Nam? Is her mouth sewn shut? I don't understand. Why is it not? What's going on? Thank you for the call. I appreciate it. Thank you very much. Blitz, hi, who's this?
4: Jesse,
1: what did you name it?
4: Tic Tac. It may be small, but it'll freshen your breath.
5: Wow.
1: All right. I appreciate the call.
3: It even has a tagline. That's impressive.
1: Yeah, the fact that you have a tagline. Blitz, hi, who's this?
6: Morning, it's Fred.
1: Fred, what did you name it?
6: Robbie.
1: Why Robbie?
6: Throbbie. Throbbie.
5: Throbbie.
1: Wow. Okay. That's a very descriptive. I appreciate it. Thank you for the call. Blitz, hi, who's this?
7: Hey, this is Corey.
1: Corey, what did you name it?
7: There's a quick backstory to this. So we were sitting in the car listening to the radio, and Linkin Park Pump in the End comes on. And right before the chorus, my wife's singing along with it, and I tell her, hey, I've decided to name my dick Trust. And she looks at me weird and then goes back to singing and
5: Trust
7: at that chorus where it says, I put my trust in you.
1: Oh, man.
7: She will not listen to that song anymore.
1: She can't do it? Yeah.
3: You ruined it.
1: Yeah, you ruined it. She was probably like, well, pump the brakes. It's not going that deep in. Calm down. But I appreciate the call, man. Thank you very much. Blitz, hi, who's this?
8: Hey, it's Andy in Delaware.
1: Hey, what's going on? What did you name it?
8: This is Beetlejuice. You say his name three times and he's going to appear.
1: You know, now I feel like I need a

0: black and white striped suit and a green wig.
1: Yeah.
0: So I can just come out and be like, come on, Nora, say it three times. Say it three times. And then she'll tease me. She'll be like, Beetlejuice, Beetlejuice. And then she'll stop. Yeah, then she'll stop. Thank you for the call. I appreciate it. Now, for everyone who called in, for everyone who named it, for everyone who texted in, and the texts are rolling in, I do want to go through a couple of these. Spec said, I named it Bob Ross because he hides behind a little bush.
1: It's a happy little bush.
0: George said Midas because it has the golden touch. Oh. Good for you, George. Keith said Chuck.
1: Chuck.
0: A few Richards came through. Yeah. You can do better than that. Josh said Elvis the Pelvis. Okay. Let's see here. Oh, Jeremy says Null the Warrior King.
1: Oh, wow.
0: 3547 just said Zach. Oh, no, that's his name, oh. Zach. He names it Garlock. Garlock, the two-inch destroyer. Play a lot of Dungeons & Dragons there, Zach, because that sounds very much like a Dungeons & Dragons name. But for everyone who called in, for everyone who texted in, the main reason behind this is for penile cancer awareness. So just know possible signs include a rash, swelling, bleeding, change of color on the tip, or lumps and bumps. If any of those happen for any reason, you should go get checked out.
1: Yeah, I think.
0: You know, not just dealing with penile cancer. There's other things there, too, to worry about. So, yeah.
2: Don't let Mr. Bob Dovalina suffer.
0: No.
2: Get that checked out.
0: Yeah. I thought that Mr. Bob Dabalina had the flu the other day because he wouldn't stop sneezing. It was absolutely. He's like, man. All right. Nothing like trying to get Mr. Bob Dabalina to blow his nose into a Kleenex. Really. Why are you rubbing your temples, Kelly?
2: Because you just ruined the song for me.
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0: Maybe it'll make more sense the second time you hear it. It's the Morning Blitz Rewind. Not so breaking news. The news already broke. We're trying to put it back together.
1: Not that I came this close, but I have had a scenario like this. But this was in the mountains of Colorado, not in New York City where this man is. I'm sorry, wait. I'm going to save that story for a second. Hold on. I want to get back to this first story first. The story in Oklahoma, where a sad story, actually. There is a farmer who was at a livestock auction and ended up purchasing two water buffaloes. I'm not exactly sure what the water buffaloes were being used for. I don't know why you would buy water buffaloes. Do they eat water buffalo? Do you raise them and kill them?
2: I don't know. But I didn't know they could.
3: Buffalo milk?
2: I didn't know they could. Can they, like, breathe underwater? They have gills or something? Because there's a video out there, and pops up all the time, where this water buffalo's under the water. It looks like a giant fish is coming out from under this grass, and it's a friggin' water buffalo.
3: Is it just to have exotic animals at your farm?
1: That could be it, too. Can we go back to the fact that Thick just asked if water buffaloes have gills?
3: Yeah.
2: I don't know. He was under the water for a long time.
1: Okay, you don't know if water buffaloes have gills.
2: I have no idea. I don't even know if I've ever seen a water buffalo outside of that video.
1: All right. Well, I can tell you for a fact, water buffaloes do not have gills.
2: What? Okay. Do they just hold their breath a long time?
1: Yeah.
3: Okay.
1: Hippos don't have gills.
2: That's true. I didn't know, man. Why is it called a water buffalo?
1: I don't know why it's called the water buffalo. Anyways, this poor gentleman was at a livestock auction, bought himself a couple of water buffaloes, and the day later, out in the field, he is killed by two water buffaloes.
3: Oh, my God.
1: Yes. Unfortunately, police were called to the farm in Jones, Oklahoma, about 20 miles northeast of Oklahoma City on Friday, about 8:35, they know he was there, but they couldn't get to him because the water buffaloes were so aggressive, they actually had to put down the water buffaloes just to get to the man's body.
3: Dang.
1: Again, what he was doing in the field with the water buffaloes, I am uncertain. What agitated the water buffaloes, they are still uncertain. But, yeah.
3: Somebody was messing with their gills, I think.
1: Yeah.
3: That's what was going on.
1: What you're not supposed to do to a water buffalo is walk up to their gills and go, wiggle, wiggle, wiggle, wiggle, wiggle, wiggle. Tickle, tickle, tickle.
2: Wagner said they use water. Buffalo make fresh mozzarella cheese.
1: What?
2: I'm just telling you what Wagner said.
1: There's no way. So anyways, yes, very unfortunate. This man, just a day after purchasing water buffaloes, the tragic accident, and he is no longer with us. Okay, second story, taking us out to New York City, where a man has given us probably one of the greatest news interviews of all time because he had a face-to-face encounter with a large cat. And from the Ring doorbell footage, it looks like... At minimum, it looks like a mountain lion.
2: It's got to be a mountain lion.
1: And I would even go as far as it's almost the size of like a tiger. Like, this is a very large cat walking down the street in New York. And then the news caught up with this man. Here's what he had to tell the news.
4: I heard the roar. I felt that roar. I knew to keep it pushing. I knew that. After I see the people around, I just see something big just walking, just right over here, right here by the bush. It went right over here. I swear, I promise you, it went right over there. And it said, rawr, and I just kept walking. I seen it, see it. So in my head, I'm like, nah, I gotta go, man, I'm out. It's about like this big. It was just walking, slithering. Like, it was, I don't know, man. You gotta keep this bat right here, man, just in case. I'm gonna protect this. I ain't gonna let nothing happen to us, nothing, okay? They ain't find it last night. It's still out here. It could be out here in one of these bushes or something. You know, them mountain lion, they be, rawr, they crawling. You know, they serious. I don't play with lions. I don't play with tigers, bears, nothing with the wild. I don't play with those. I promise you. I don't even do roller coasters. I'm good.
3: I want to hang out with that guy. He sounds like a blast.
1: I don't do lions. I don't do tigers. I don't do nothing. I don't even do roller coasters.
2: I love what he said.
4: I seen it. Seen me. See it.
2: I saw it. But it saw me. See it.
1: Absolutely. One of the greatest news interviews of all time. It takes me back about, oh my God, what was it, 10 years ago? There was a young lady who was interviewed by the news after there was an apartment fire where she lived.
5: Yes.
1: See if you remember this one.
6: Well, I woke up to go get me a cold pop, and then I thought somebody was barbecuing. I said, oh, Lord Jesus, it's a fire. Then I ran out. I didn't grab no shoes or nothing, Jesus. I ran for my life. And then the smoke got me. I got bronchitis. Ain't nobody got time for that.
3: Me and Charlie always go, I got to get me a cold pop
1: from that
3: interview.
1: Man, I don't know. Between those two, I don't know which is the better news interview.
2: They're both. Man.
3: What about the dude that found the Cleveland gals? Remember that guy?
2: Oh, my gosh. Yeah. The three girls had been kept.
1: Oh, that were kept in the. Yes. Oh, that was a crazy one, too, for sure. Lord Jesus, it's a fire. I was like, wow.
2: Yeah, but then there was Casa Linda.
7: My friend came to the door. She said, well, I was on the phone cooking me and my baby some breakfast. And she said, hey, something wrong. It's popping. I said, what? She said, yeah. I said, no. So the girl come downstairs. She come out her apartment with her baby with no shoes on. I said, oh, girl, it's cold outside. She said, something ain't right. I said, oh, man. She said, oh, man, the building is on fire. I said, no, what? I got my three kids and we bounced out. We ain't gonna be in no fire. Not today.
2: Not today.
3: That was okay, the guy in Cleveland was the one who did that dead giveaway. They remixed it to that dead giveaway.
2: Dead giveaway.
1: Yeah. Absolutely. If you see yourself a mountain lion, definitely avoid it. That's rule number two in life. If you see a mountain lion, do everything you can to avoid it. Rule number one in life, don't tickle a water buffalo's gills.
3: Yes, but lesson learned.
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2: all right, I'm listening.
0: The three things you need to know before you go.
3: A citywide manhunt is over and a suspect in custody after a shooting involving Columbus police officers. It all started when officers responded to an alleged assault near a homeless encampment on the South End. That's where Michael Moggier reportedly opened fire on officers and then fled. Moggier was arrested after 24 hours near the encampment in the 3200 block of South High Street. Moggier is sometimes known to police as Machete Mike. Some homes have been evacuated in Bucyrus because of a train derailment. Police say a tanker car overturned just before 9 last night in the Crawford County town. So far, no injuries have been reported. The Columbus Crew is hosting a World Cup watch party for today's match between the U.S. and Belgium. Gates open at Scott's Miracle-Gro Field at 6:30 this evening, with the game starting at 8. The event is free, but tickets are required. You can reserve them online. Partly sunny, warm, humid today. A chance of afternoon storms are high at 87. I'm Mark Newsom. Those are your three things.
0: We're playing this next song because we lost a bet. It was either this or shave an eyebrow. The Blitz.

0: You know, you can tell us what you think of the music by texting FORUM to 800-821-9970. Or just keep texting profanities. That kind of works, too.
1: Yeah!

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1: I mean, don't get me wrong. Who doesn't love a little time with their partner? Or who doesn't love a little time alone sometimes? It's up to you. Well, 40% of Gen Zers are saying that they are having more relations because of working remotely.
2: Ah.
1: I think that's kind of obvious.
2: Sometimes yeah. You can see it on a video.
1: That's true.
2: Because they forget.
1: They're saying due to more flexible schedules and, of course, working remotely, that, you know, that's sometimes it happens. Good break in the day, you know. Some people go on smoke breaks. Some people go on sex breaks. Do your thing. But with people going back to the office now a lot more, Gen Z is stepping up, and almost 40% of them say, wouldn't be too bad to have like a private space for hookups or a little solo action.
3: Oh, get a hold of yourselves, people. You can't go 8 hours without sex. Come on. That is gross. I do not need a sex room in my place of business. That is sickening.
1: I just think it's lazy. Come on.
3: That makes me sound like a real prude to say it's sickening. What it is like yuck. That's what it is. It's yuck. It makes me feel gross. I do not want to be like see an occupied sign on the sex room.
1: Yeah, someone flips the light switch. No vacancy sign in the sex room.
3: Like, I'm all for sex. Like, that, two thumbs up, all right? At work, please, can we not, like, you know, some people can't even get on YouTube at work, and now you want a sex room?
1: Hey, don't, but, come on. We're very lucky in our position.
3: Yeah, we have a sex room.
1: Well, yeah, it's called the other studio. Yeah. Come on. Well. That's what I'm saying, though. You Gen Z is getting lazy. Go to your office and lock the door, or find an empty office like we used to do.
3: Don't have sex before work, and then you can make it your 8 hours, and then go
2: home.
3: You
2: gotta get up earlier.
3: Oh, yeah, good night. True. That is really, really...
1: What I was gonna say is we have very stressless jobs. We come in and get to laugh and listen to music every single morning. Some people are in some high stress situations, or they're just in their cubicle underneath the, you know, the fluorescent lighting, clickety clacky on the keyboard all day.
3: Wouldn't you like a little break? For getting home. It's your reward for working 8 hours and getting home and do your business at home. I do not. What are you people cleaning up after yourselves? Please.
1: Well, you would think that would kind of be a mandatory rule. It's like we put a note above the sink in the break room. You know, wash your own dishes.
3: Exactly. You have to tell people to clean up after themselves. You think they're going to voluntarily clean up
1: after themselves? Make sure you clean up your own spot.
2: Okay, now that's not what you think about it, man.
3: Yeah, no, it's not happening. Do you see the state of our refrigerator back there? Nobody's cleaning up in the sex room. I can guarantee you.
2: I want to know about the people working at the hospitals. And I only say that because I know, and it's just a TV show, but if you've ever watched Grey's Anatomy,
1: they are hooking up all over the
2: hospital. 100%. Oh, this storage room, this unoccupied room, are people doing it?
1: That's

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2: Watch out for emergency crews on 70 westbound on the east side at US 33. There's a medical emergency on the

Boulevard and still picking up some heavy traffic on 161 eastbound between Johnstown Road and Beach Road. The new hottest fire chicken sandwich from Speedway is just $4.99. 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

0: You're listening to the Morning Blitz Rewind. Hear it again when we rewind it again.
1: What would be an occupation that would be really difficult to hook up at work?
2: I feel like a big office building, though, that had some empty, you know, offices that weren't currently being used. That would be easy,
3: okay,
2: right?
3: My only complaint is don't then call it the sex room. Like, if you're going to do it at work, please don't tell me about it. I don't want to know. You do what you're going to do. I don't want to know about it. And I don't want to pass by some weird flipping noises and grossness coming out of a closed door.
1: But that's also like the cool part about hooking up at work. It's the adventure of sneaking away and not
3: exactly.
1: getting caught.
3: So let's
1: that's
3: keep it
1: excitement.
3: Private. And that's what I mean. I don't need a named sex room. I don't need it to be like, here's the sex closet. You know? You can use it as such, but don't tell me that's how you're using
4: closet.
3: It.
4: Sex closet.
1: Oh, man, the champagne room at work. And you just
2: but there's
1: in.
2: No sex in the champagne room.
1: That's true, too. This would be the sex room. Oh, man. And you walk in and it just smells like rotten banana.
3: Oh,
1: and you're just like, man.
3: Okay.
1: Blitz, good morning. Hi, who's this?
5: Hi, this is Emily.
1: Emily. All right, Emily. Where do you think... well, let me add, what are you calling for? What are you, like, are you calling about the easiest or hardest location to hook up? Have you ever hooked up at work? Is it more about the adventure?
5: I've hooked up at work, yeah.
3: But you didn't advertise it, right?
5: I didn't advertise it, no. Actually, we were working on a weekend, and we hooked up at work. So it makes it a little easier whenever it's on a weekend.
2: Okay.
1: That
2: okay.
1: is true.
3: There you go.
1: Was this like a one-time thing, or was this your significant other?
5: This was my significant other, and we hooked up a couple times. But
1: nice.
5: Never during work hours. But I don't know. It might be interesting to have a little work room where we can have sex. I don't know.
1: Well, you don't have to tell me the company, obviously, but what is it that you, what kind of a profession are you in? The two of you worked together and you were able to sneak away and get it on.
5: A video editor.
1: A video editor. Okay.
3: Ooh. So were you in one of those little edit booths?
5: Yeah, it was an edit suite. And we were able to sneak away
3: because
5: no one was in the office.
3: Ooh la la.
1: She's fancy. She doesn't do booths. She does suites.
2: Yeah,
1: yeah.
2: Way to go,
3: that's
2: Emily.
3: Right. But that's what I'm saying. Like, having like a designated sex closet takes the fun away and the mystery and the excitement away, because it's basically like, oh, we just saw, you know, Joe and Ann head into the sex closet.
1: That's
3: you know what
1: true.
3: I mean?
1: Yeah.
3: And it's like, all right.
1: Yeah, if it was like in the main hallway where you just see
3: yeah.
1: them turn into the room and you know what's going
3: Ew.
1: Down. Yeah. Or they come out.
5: I will
1: and they...
5: say there were no doors.
3: Girl.
5: 10 minutes later, the producer showed up.
2: Just in time.
1: Yeah. Good for you. Keep doing it. I keep doing it at work. I love it. Thank you for the call. Blitz, good morning. Hi, who's this?
6: Well, yeah. Hey, Josh.
1: Josh, you turn your radio down for me? Let me
6: sure.
1: Don't have the little echo in the background. All right, Josh. All right, so where would be what would be the easiest place or hardest place to hook up?
6: Well, I was actually going to go over a story.
1: Oh, please.
6: Of a previous hookup. Yeah. So, I was about 20 years old. I worked at Fast Lube. It's like an oil change place.
3: Oh, I bet you did.
1: Yeah. Brown chicken brown.
2: Comes
1: yeah.
2: with lube.
1: Fast absolutely. Lube.
3: How fast was it?
6: In the office. And then coworkers, they got to the thermostat, turned that heat all the way up.
1: Nice.
6: Yeah, I got nice and sweaty.
1: So, So this is like when no one's pulling into the oil change dock, you just sneak away into the office real quick. Oh, what about... Wait. Has anyone... here's a question for you. If you've worked in a place like this, have I ever been to like a 10-minute quick lube Uncle John's oil change or whatever, and they're doing it underneath my car in the little bay area?
6: That would be kind of weird because it's like kind of open down there.
1: That's the adventurous part, though. That's why my 10-minute pull in oil changed turned into a 20-minute pull out oil change. I like that though. Okay, all right. Well, I appreciate it. Thank you for the call, man. I hope you have a great one.
2: So Rob said, yes, there's lots of sex in hospitals. Doctors having sex with doctors, nurses with doctors, nurses with nurses, nurses with paramedics, etc.
1: Oh, I'm sure they all go. Here was another good point though. The sex room.

0: at work was more about having sex with someone who isn't your significant other. You just want a hookup room for like your hot coworker. So, just
1: right.
0: saying.
1: Now, a couple truck drivers, Matt. Says we take our sex room with us. Chris says I drive a truck, so I have a portable sex room.
0: Yeah,
2: somebody else said truck drivers and funeral home directors both have the easiest. What about a hearse?
1: No, you're not.
2: Please, somebody
0: forget the hearse. What about the coffin? Would you crawl in a coffin?
1: Oh, no way.
2: Wait a minute. What are we doing? Oh, in an empty coffin.
0: In an empty
2: okay,
0: coffin.
2: Thank God.
0: Yeah. Oh
2: Never
0: my
2: mind.
0: God, Kelly. Good Lord.
2: Oh my gosh, you had me worried for a second.
0: No, no. An empty padded coffin.
2: Okay, I see what you're saying. You know it's been done.
0: Oh, it has to have
2: yeah.
0: been done. Would you do it?
2: No.
0: No?
2: No, I am afraid. What if that door slams shut?
0: They don't lock.
2: Don't they?
1: Oh, my God.
0: Do they?
2: What if they do?
0: Oh, that'd be weird.
1: We got a text that says, just saying, at the hospital, the tearaway paper on the exam tables comes in handy. I won't say what hospital.
0: Yeah, I'm sure it does. That's easy cleanup right there. Just rip and tear, throw
2: right.
0: it away. You're good to go. I'm down. I'm very curious. The walk-in cooler. Mike said when I was 19, I hooked up my manager at McDonald's in the walk-in cooler. That's pretty cold.
1: I know. It's like, what?
0: I wouldn't want to do that.
2: Casey says, I work in hospitality. I've hooked up at work during work hours more times than I can
1: Damn.
2: Count. That is some hospitality, Casey.
0: Oh, hospitality has got to be in a hotel.
1: Oh, if you work in a hotel, oh, yeah. my gosh.
0: In fact, that's probably the only place easier than the hospital.
1: Right.
0: Yeah.
1: Beds?

0: to work anytime soon. But if you want to get it on at work, I ain't mad at you. Oh, I'm saying it's 997 The Blitz.
1: It's the Morning Blitz. Your place or ours. Either way, Mikey's late night slice is ready. Hot, saucy, and baked just the way you like it. One bite turns into two. Then suddenly, it's gone. Mikey's late night slice. Extra unicorn sauce encouraged.
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4: 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Why? 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Sirens, 6190. Cleveland Avenue, Columbus, Ohio. Just off I-270 at exit 27, the Cleveland Avenue exit. Sirens is 18 and over.
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1: Thick, I want to know if you've ever done this before. I shared that yesterday I got home, and Nora and I had some errands to run. Had to go to the bank, had to pick up our Target order, had to drop something off at like the Goodwill donation place. And so while we were out and about, we decided to stop and get some lunch. And we went on our phone because we have a running list going of places we want to try if we see like a TikTok video or we come across something online. So we have this running list of different restaurants we want to try. So we picked one off the list. It's a very unique. It's called Panini Opa. It's a Greek and Italian restaurant.
2: Oh. Okay, we're Mediterranean. I like
1: it. Yep. It's not a big place. You walk in, you walk up to the counter and place your order. Then you sit down. They call your name. You get your tray. So we went and split a euro and some fries and some dip and blah, blah, blah. And we leave there. And the other thing that we wanted to do was we had to sit down and plan a little bit of a budget because we got some things coming up that we wanted to work out. So we went to Wilson's. I can't give you the exact location, but it's a bar and grill that we had been to before. And so we go, we get our cocktail, and I get the napkin, and I get the pen, and I'm writing out the budget. And then it hits me.
2: Oh, no.
1: I had an emerge of poo. Like, it had to happen, like, now.
2: Immediately.
1: Yeah. So I walk into the restroom where they have a urinal and a stall. And the stall door is closed, and I can hear movement.
2: Somebody else is having an emerge of poo.
1: Yeah. So I walk back to Nora. I sit at the bar, and I'm doing the tippy tap with my feet. And I was like, someone's in the stall. And about 30 seconds pass, 60 seconds pass, and I'm staring at the men's room door.
3: Sweating.
1: Yeah. Yeah. My little balloon nut is a puckering. And I say, Nora, I need you to do me a favor. Because thankfully, the only other people in the restaurant at 2 o'clock in the afternoon were these two old ladies that were enjoying salads and talking. I said, Nora, I need you to do me a favor. Because where the bar is situated, if you turn to your left, straight down the hallway, are the bathrooms. And you can see the doors. I said, Nora, you make sure no one walks in the women's room.
3: Guard the door. Did she, like, get up and
1: she didn't.
3: Oh, she just watched.
1: She
3: had to run over and said,
1: wait. But That was it. Have you ever done that thing?
3: I have.
1: Yeah.
3: Yeah. At the Al Rosa Villa.
1: Oh, really?
3: Yes. We went and ate at House of Japan. You know, hibachi.
1: Oh, that'll do it.
3: Drove there, and I'm like,
1: that'll do it.
3: Bathroom. And there were, like, 8 of us. And we all had to go.
1: Hibachi
3: every time. Every time, man. It's just
1: something,
3: you know, you
1: can,
3: do not make plans to go somewhere right after where you're not going to have access.
1: You need access to a bathroom 30 minutes or less after hibachi.
3: It's 15.
1: Yeah.
3: You know, and it's 15 after you leave. It's
1: which
3: once you walk out the door, well,
1: yeah,
3: 15
1: it's
3: minutes.
1: There's something in the doorway.
3: Yes.
1: There's like a switch of some sort that internally clicks your colon when you walk out the door because it's coming.
3: So we had Boba Flex was with us, and so they were playing at the Al Rosa that night. So they're all we're all fighting.

0: to get to the bathrooms. And I said, screw it. I'm going in the women's room.
1: But, and can I tell you, lotions and perfume, of course, female accessories as needed, all laid out on the counter.
0: Yeah.
1: They had it all in there. And I was like, wait a minute. We don't get this.
2: It's like here in the building.
1: That's pretty nice.
2: We've got a nice lounge area before you hit the actual bathrooms.
0: There's a couch in their bathroom.
2: No, we have a bench and two chairs.
0: Yeah, they're nice chairs.
1: That's still pretty nice.
2: It's cushy. It's nice. There's a full-length mirror in there. Oh, we're living the life in our restroom.
1: Yeah. How come men's rooms are just dumps? That's not right.
0: Because that's all we want to do in the restroom.
1: That's true, yeah.
0: They want to hang out and chat. Yep. And,
2: I will tell you that I
0: and
2: guarantee you most women listening this morning have been in the men's room. Like, because there should be two women's restrooms for every one men's restroom, but nobody designs like that. So there's always a gigantic line for the women's room and no line for the men's. So a lot of women have to pop on over to the men's room.
1: Do you know where that happens a lot? Concerts.
0: Yes.
2: Yeah.
1: The time. Yeah. You just see women walk in. Yep. And they're like, I'm going.
2: Yeah.
1: I was a little taken aback at how much nicer the women's room is than the men's room. Thankfully, no one walked in.
0: I think that's everywhere.
1: Yeah, I'm sure it is.
2: I'm happy to give you a tour of ours. There's nobody in there.
1: I might take you up on that. Yeah, I might take you up on that. Yeah. And now that I see it, I think I want to use the women's room more often. I think if it's an empty place and there's no real threat of anyone coming in, I don't want to intrude on anyone. Because Nora had to go in and check.
2: Yeah.
1: But I might just do that. I'm thinking that it smells better. Just everything about it is just a better overall experience.
0: Yeah.
1: I felt like the poo came out easier. Like I was more relaxed. It's just everything is relaxed,
0: comfortable,
1: and loose.
2: The eucalyptus,
1: It's
2: just so lovely in here.
1: You guys got it made.
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4: We have the right lane blocked on US 33 westbound at 104 because of a medical emergency. Cruiser on the scene. Also, an accident Sawmill Road at Federated Boulevard, and a disabled.

0: We have the right lane blocked on U.S. 33 westbound at 104 because of a medical emergency. Crews are on the scene. Also an accident, Sawmill Road at Federated Boulevard, and a disabled semi blocking the right lane of 104 eastbound at 33. We have an accident west broad at I-70. 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
0: A shooting last night in Northeast Ohio has left four people dead, including a police officer from the town of Rittman. According to reports, officers responding to a 911 call at about 9:30 last night came under fire at a home in Wayne County. In addition to the slain officer, two other police officers were injured and a police canine was killed. The suspect and two victims were found dead inside that home. That investigation just getting underway. At least 25 people are dead because of the extreme heat that's been gripping half the nation. Over 150 million Americans across the eastern U.S. were subjected to record-setting heat over the 4th of July weekend, with heat alerts issued from the Midwest to the Deep South all the way up through the Northeast. Well, Joey Chestnut does it again. He won his 18th title at Nathan's Hot Dog Eating Contest in New York City. Chestnut dominated the men's competition yesterday by eating 66 hot dogs and buns in 10 minutes. It's going to stay warm and humid for Central Ohio. A chance of afternoon thunderstorms are high today at 87. I'm Mark Neuse, and those are your three things.
7: Did you know we call it the Blitz because the Butts was already trademarked?
10: Butts!

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1: I snapped at the kids yesterday.
2: Ooh.
1: At the two boys.
2: Okay.
1: Because on Sunday, Nora did a Target pickup order just for some stuff in the house. And yesterday, I was going to go get something at like 2 o'clock in the afternoon. I was reaching for something in the pantry.
2: Okay.
1: And I can tell you this, besides the staples of meat and things that we needed, she did grab a couple snacks. She grabbed, I love jalapeno kettle chips, so she grabbed that. She grabbed a bag of tortilla chips and a bag of, I think, like taquitos or one of those Flamin' Hot Cheetos. Something. It's Flamin' Hot Cheetos. That's what it was. It was Flamin' Hot Cheetos. And then she also grabbed a box of Cosmic Brownies and a box of Nutter Butters. And I picked it up Sunday at, I don't know, 11 a.m. At 2 o'clock yesterday, I went to the pantry. There was one Nutter Butter, one Cosmic Brownie, and half a bag of jalapeno potato chips left.
3: You live with teenage boys.
1: I snapped. I snapped. I said, I beg your finest effing pardon. There is no way in hell this will ever happen again. I said, I will lock them up.
2: Yeah.
1: And distribute them one every other day, maybe.
3: The boys?
1: Yeah. Yes.
3: Distribute them.
1: Yeah. Oh, I couldn't believe it.
2: Okay, but they did leave you one. An empty package.
1: No. That was probably planned. If we leave one, then we didn't eat them all. Yeah. I hate Nutter Butters.
2: Oh.
1: I don't care for Cosmic Brownies.
2: You just wanted the chips. What was it?
1: Yeah, the chips. Yeah. You can't eat that much junk food in 24 hours.
2: They're growing boys.
3: You were one. You were a teenage boy.
1: F both of you. There's no way.
3: Oh, please, man. I could devour all of that by myself in one day. In an hour.
1: And not only that, but then I said, it's not only the fact that you're just eating the worst food possible in 24 hours, it's also the cost.
3: Yeah.
1: You know how expensive food is now?
3: Yeah.
1: I am not no. I'm in full dad mode. No.
2: Oh my God.
1: Not happening.
2: I can't wait
1: for them to go back to school tomorrow.
2: I do suggest, honestly, that you get a hiding spot and just put some stuff there. Just get limited snacks, you know, whatever you're comfortable with, Goose.
3: Yeah.
2: Put your own snacks in some type of a...
3: hide in your bedroom.
1: And we do that. Oh, Nora absolutely keeps snacks in her drawer. But again,
3: you got to.
1: It was the nutritional value and the cost.
3: You wanted that nutrition.
1: Oh, no, I don't. I don't even like that stuff.
2: Yeah, I hear you. The point is, you spent a ton of money and it was gone in 3 hours.
1: Yes.
2: Yeah, I gotcha.
1: And you shouldn't eat 5 Nutter Butters in a day with 4 Cosmic Brownies and 2 bags of chips in 24 hours.
2: Did you say, get a job and... on your way there, get a haircut.
1: Oh, is that close?
2: Those two things come out of
1: that close, but not quite.
3: Yeah, the older one can get a job.
1: Oh, he's going to.
3: Yeah.
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5: Crews are on the scene of an accident 71 northbound at Morris Road. We also have a disabled semi blocking the right lane at 104 eastbound at 33. And an accident with traffic being directed west Broad Street, westbound at I-70. Also getting some slow traffic in that construction zone on I-70 between Hilliard Rome and State Route 142. 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

0: 37 the Cleveland Avenue exit. Sirens is 18 and over. And remember, Sirens is open every Thursday, Friday, and Saturday until 5 a.m. Five Drink Bucket Tuesday. 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Only at Sirens, where sometimes it's good to be bad. We can be very, very bad.
1: Summer's hot, but the day's still moving. Good thing Tim Hortons does cold, so you can keep moving too. The morning commute, cool it down and keep it moving with a Tim Hortons iced coffee. Running errands in the afternoon heat, a blackberry citrus refresher can keep things cool while you get back to it.

0: can happen than you might think. Because taking your eyes off the road for even just a moment is like driving the entire length of a football field blind. 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Phones down, eyes up, Ohio.
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1: You know, competition is a way of life. It's been around since the beginning of time. You know, used to be back in the day, you had to compete if you wanted to eat. You were competing with other people to catch animals. As we progressed as a people, it changed to sport. And we would compete in sports and strongman competitions. And it has evolved into intelligence competitions. They've got, like, you know, math. What are they called?
2: Mathletes
1: and things like that.
2: In the know.
1: All kinds. We compete when it comes to food, both making and eating food. Name another competition, Kelly.
2: I mean, American Idol.
1: Yeah, we compete with our voices and our
3: dancing,
1: our talents.
2: Hey, have you ever been to a fair where they have the lumberjack like contests?
1: Yeah,
2: those are pretty
1: jousting
2: cool.
1: and knights did it back in the day. You can still see it at the Renaissance Fair. All kinds of competitions. Well, there's one that has been around for a couple years now. If you want to take the 4-hour road trip up to Lansing, Michigan, up to Deja Vu, the very popular gentleman's club. Well,
2: no.
1: I'll let the owner speak for himself.
4: Entry requirements for the prettiest butthole in Michigan competition have changed. We will be doing resting anal pressure testing prior to the event. If your resting anal pressure isn't between 0.077 and 1.55 PSI, you will be immediately disqualified for the safety of our judges and patrons. You're just a nasty to the woman from Canada that sent me her submission last night. You have the nicest butthole I've ever seen. I have never seen that many spokes on a butthole.
2: Spokes?
4: We have a record, guys. 24 spokes. You bitches have some competition. We'll see you May 17th at Deja Vu Showgirls in Lansing, Michigan. Ground Zero, home of the world's largest pageant butt bash. Whatever the f*** you want to call it, guys, the prettiest butthole in Michigan competition.
2: Do they let dudes in?
1: I don't think so.
2: Yeah.
1: I don't think so.
2: I want to punch that guy.
1: $2,000 in cash and prizes to be giving away.
5: You're the prettiest in the whole state? That's it?
1: I mean, how much is a pretty butthole worth? I don't know.
3: I have no idea either.
1: I want to know. Apparently, you have to submit, you know, if you want to, you have to pre-submit, and then they're going to select the finalists for you to get into the competition. And he mentioned how the woman from Canada, had the prettiest butthole with 27 or 24 spokes. Did he sit there on his computer and go, one,
3: I'm guessing,
1: two, three, and count the
3: Were they like spokes? Perfect symmetry all the way around?
1: Right.
3: You know.
1: I mean, I would have to assume so. That's what makes it the prettiest butthole he's ever seen. So.
2: This turns my stomach. Like, I want to take out a restraining order so you don't ever bring this up again. It's so gross. It's so gross.
1: I completely agree with you. I am not going to the prettiest butthole competition, but obviously they've got celebrity judges.
3: I'd rather do that than get puked on a plane.
1: I mean, okay.
2: I'll take the puke. This is the one scenario where I take the puke.
1: You're taking the puke?
2: Yes.
1: You wouldn't go...
2: I am not staring into the devil's eyeball multiple times to make some type of judgment.
1: You are not going to be a celebrity judge for
2: Heavens
1: the prettiest
2: no.
1: butthole competition.
2: You could not pay me to do that. You couldn't
3: pay
2: me to do it.
3: You could pay me to be a judge.
1: No, I did
2: you
1: have
2: puke
1: to
2: puke on me all day long. That's the one scenario where I pick the puke.
1: I did have to look it up in case you were wondering about resting anal pressure is a thing. Normal resting.
2: Like a tire?
1: Basically, yeah. 40 to 60 mmHgs is normal resting. Basically, I think they're concerned about things falling out.
3: Right.
1: Or you got to have a tight
3: it
1: enough.
3: It needs to be tight, yeah.
1: A tight enough balloon knot where things aren't just going to.
2: Yeah. They said thump. For the safety of their judges.
1: Yeah. They don't want their judges to get pink eye when they're all up in there. And it's just like.
2: This is the worst thing I've ever heard. Oh, my God. My stomach hurts. My stomach.

0: Kirsten, it's not just from the eight Butterfingers I ate yesterday.
1: You can't win if it's all loosey-goosey. It's got to be a dirty penny, not a dirty quarter.
0: Gross,
2: yes, 100%. Yeah, it's got to be nice and just a, like it's got to be one piece of bubble yum, not the entire Big League
1: right,
2: chew pack.
1: Exactly.
2: That's there. Yeah. 99.7 The Blitz.
3: It's the Morning Blitz. Your place or ours. Either way, Mikey's late night slice is ready. Hot, saucy, and baked just the way you like it. One bite turns into two. Then suddenly, it's gone. Mikey's late night slice. Extra unicorn sauce encouraged.
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0: Corporate figured no one would be up at this time of day, so it's the Morning Blitz Rewind.
1: So, I don't know. I just wanted to share this story. Maybe you could put it in your back pocket for a time you could use it, because I poked the bear a little bit yesterday, because it's what I do. And it was just, it added, it brightened up my heart a little bit. Put a little twinkle in my eye and a smile on my face, because I had to run to the store yesterday to pick up some items for dinner. And Nora mentioned she was running out because she had to mail out the wedding invitations.
2: Okay.
1: And the problem was, we had no stamps. We're not a stamp family. We don't keep stamps around the house. And I said, don't worry about it, Bunny. I got it. I'm already running out. I'll drop later. Because you're sure? I said, yeah. And the good news was, we had 20 invitations to mail out, and stamps come in a book of 20.
2: Perfect.
1: So it worked out perfectly. So I went up to the post office right there up in Hilliard, and I bought my book of stamps, and I said, is there a place I can think of? Yeah, there's a slot right over there. So I take the envelopes over, and they're sticking, you know, the stamps are stickers now, so I start peeling them off, and I put the first one on, and I put the second one, this is going so, it's got to peel it off, it's going so slow. So I just kind of slapped it on there. And then I remembered how much Nora enjoys aesthetics. Uh-oh. And things, you know. This is a representation of our wedding. I'm sending out wedding invitations.
2: You didn't buy special wedding stamps.
1: No, they did. They said, do you want the sunflowers? And I said, yes.
2: Okay.
1: But it wasn't that. It was the fact that, you know, sure, I could sit there.
2: Oh, they were cockeyed?
1: I could put the stamp right there in the right corner of the envelope, line it up with the envelope. I just start taking them and going, I put them upside down. I put them sideways. I put them on an angle.
2: Sir.
1: And I took a picture of it, and I sent it to Nora. I cannot read the text she sent back, because I would get fired by the FCC. But, oh, she is not happy. I had these things every which way. And intentionally. Now, here's the thing.
2: So you knew it was sloppy, and you were like, ha ha, let me send a picture of this to Nora.
1: Oh, not only did I put them on sloppy. The first one was like, oh, that's kind of crooked. Oh, wait. Once that said, the second stamp, the second envelope went on a little crooked.
2: Oh, then you made a bit out of it.
1: And then it clicked. And then it clicked. And I was like, oh, this would piss her off so much. This would drive her tism insane. Because here's the thing. I have a touch of the tism, too. I'm borderline OCD. You'll see me in here straightening out papers because I don't like things cockeyed. Everything with me has to be a right angle. So it took a lot for me to even do it. But I was able to squash and push down my tism for the joy I know that it would get to set off her tism.
3: Kelly, how bad do you want to talk to Nora right now? I want to call her.
1: Oh, man. I skipped out of the post office. La, la, la, la, la.
2: It shouldn't make you that happy to aggravate Nora. That's all I'm saying, okay?
1: She's at the office. I don't know.
3: Oh, okay.
1: I don't know if she'll put... Let me text her real quick.
3: It's all right. Don't worry about it. Right.
2: Oh, you ruined the gorgeous look of those invitations on purpose.
1: Totally.
2: And then sent her evidence.
1: Totally.
2: Rather than saving her feelings, you chose to aggravate them. You poked the bear, like you said.
1: Yep.
3: Man. It's the opposite at my house.
1: 100% intentional. Okay,
3: so, it's the opposite at my house.
2: So how... Okay, I want to know what you get out of this.
1: Internal joy? But what do you mean?
2: Of making her aggravated?
1: Absolutely. 100%.
2: That is so masochistic. No, sadistic. That's so sadistic.
3: That's what I tell Heather all the time. You're sadistic.
1: Because it's not like cheating. I'm not hurting her.
2: You're not?
3: Well, he's a practical joker. He's effing with her.
2: Okay, so, but she ends up having a good, being a good sport about it eventually?
1: Yeah, she'll get over it.
2: Oh, she will get over it. So it's not gotten over yet.
1: She's not going to leave me over a crooked stamp. She's learned. She has to pick her battles. You know.
2: Oh, my gosh.
1: You know,
3: I've seen her give it to him though.
1: Yeah, exactly.
3: You know, I've seen her. Yeah. I've seen it.
1: Don't treat her like she's 100% innocent in all this.
2: She's not the victim here.
1: Right. I know that I come across and I tell stories of things I do to her, but this is not
3: one-sided.
1: Yeah, this is not one-sided. No,
3: I can vouch for that.
2: It's part of the charm of your relationship.
1: Okay, that's our relationship is the building blocks of our relationship is poke, poke, poke, poke. You don't do that with your...
2: No, I do everything in my power to make sure that I am not the cause of any stress in his life. I don't want to be stressful. I don't want to do anything that would stress him out. And it's not because he's just the greatest person I've ever met. I only want him to be happy.
1: She is by far the greatest person I've ever met. But here's the thing. I am doing her a service because... Listen.
2: Go on. I'm listening.
1: This is scientific. Yeah. I am doing her a service.
2: Okay.
1: Because if I do things like send out wedding invitations with cockeyed stamps and send her a picture just to send her tism through the roof, right? Just to frustrate her a little bit. Then when a coworker pisses her off, she knows it's not that big of a deal because she still has to deal with me. So everything else in life is easy.
2: Okay, so it's exposure therapy.
1: It's exposure. Exactly.
3: Oh, my God.
1: I'm the vaccine to all the other problems in her life. I just give it to her in little dabs, little bits, and it builds up her immunity to other BS going on in her life.
2: Okay, so you're helping her in the long run.
1: Like I said, I'm doing her a service.
2: Okay.
1: I'm doing a good thing. Just saying.
2: So eventually she'll thank you for this.
1: She will. Hasn't already, I don't know. Get her on the phone, Thick. I need a thank you right now.
2: I
1: need to be appreciated for the person I am and the thing that I do. Just saying.
2: All right. Yeah.
1: Okay. Don't worry about it. But when she gets back from Detroit tomorrow, I'm going to let her know. Kelly says, you owe me. You need to thank me. Kelly demands a thank you right now.
2: Yeah.
1: Just saying. So if you want to put that one in your back pocket, feel free to do so.
4: With a little bit of tism comes a little bit of fun. If you got a bit of tism, well, you're not the only one. Because they say that it's a spectrum that everybody's on. And a little bit of tism is a mighty bit of fun.
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6: Cruiser on the scene of an accident, Stelzer Road at East 7th Avenue. Also an accident with traffic being directed West Broad Street westbound at I-70. A diesel spill at that location. And we've had some slow traffic this morning in that construction zone on 70 westbound near Hilliard Rome Road. Taco Bell's new jalapeno citrus salsa, the sauce with the main character energy. 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

0: isn't it? The three things you need to know before you go. Recreational marijuana is only recreational if you know the difference between 2 and 20 milligrams. Trust us on this one.
1: I'm trying to decide how stoned I am and just how, like, on the verge of death am I right now.
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1: I want you to imagine something real quick. You're from little small town Ohio, right? And you get to school, and as you work through school, you're figuring out you really love English. You like creative writing, you like English class, and you write for the school newspaper. You become the editor-in-chief of your high school newspaper. You go off to college, and you get yourself a journalism degree or a creative writing degree, and you work at the college newspaper, and you graduate school, and you make your way. I'm shooting for the big time. I'm moving to New York, and you move to New York City, and you get hired to write for New York Magazine. I mean, that's a big deal.
2: Huge job.
1: Yeah, absolutely. And then your editor comes up and goes, "All right, Kelly, I have a job for you. We've got an article. Here it is." The title of your article is, "Everyone Has Hemorrhoids Now." That's an actual article.
2: Okay.
1: In New York Magazine. And they did a report about everyone having hemorrhoids now because we as a country are seeing a hemorrhoid epidemic. With
2: a hemorrhoid-demic?
1: A hemorrhoid-demic, yes. Why do you think?
3: Because everybody's sitting on a toilet with their phones forever.
1: Well, okay, that's one of them, yes. A survey of 2021 found 73% of people and 93% of people under 30 bring their phones to the bathroom with them. Sitting way too long. Sitting with your knees up makes it even worse. I'm guilty. I know it. Man, I will easily forget that I am done pooping. I'm like, oh, I'm done. I gotta go.
2: What time is it?
1: Yeah.
3: Don't take your phone.
1: Yeah. Don't take your phone.
3: Yeah.
1: No, I spent my youth reading the back of shampoo bottles.
2: Exactly.
1: I want my phone.
2: It's almost stressful if you forget your phone.
1: 100%.
3: Then you have a problem.
1: 100%.
3: I'm in and out. In and out.

0: out. I don't need a phone. I don't have time. I'm in and out.
1: Really?
0: Yes.
2: Oh. In and out. How? You're never just sitting there?
0: No, I'm going to the bathroom. I go to the bathroom, I get out.
2: It doesn't take any time?
0: It takes a minute.
2: Okay, you could watch 4 TikTok videos in that time.
0: 100%. Yeah, and then you get lost in them and you keep scrolling like you said. You sit there for 15 minutes.
3: One of my feet is falling asleep.
0: Oh, dude, that is ridiculous. Yeah. I'm sorry.
3: I'm standing up and I'm like, oh, pins and needles. Pins and needles.
0: Wow.
3: For sure.
2: Well, you had to get the rest of that story time.
3: Absolutely. Also, we sit too much in general. We're not eating enough fiber, which leads to more straining, which causes hemorrhoids. And then also we're dehydrated, which also causes more constipation and more straining, which is the biggest problem.
0: That one I didn't know.
3: Hemorrhoids. Yeah, absolutely. So make sure you're hydrating, make sure you're eating your fiber, and make sure you're not sitting so long that your feet fall asleep.
2: Yeah, maybe if you described what a hemorrhoidectomy is, looks like or feels like, then I might be more willing to adjust my phone routine.
3: Well, there is some butt stuff involved.
2: Is it?
3: Well, not in a good way.
0: Supposed to be miserable.
3: Yeah.
2: Like they cut them out or something?
3: The chief of colon and rectal surgery at Mount Sinai said, yeah, you do not want to have hemorrhoid surgery. It's not exactly the most comfortable thing.
2: I remember they used to have those donuts.
3: The donuts.
2: You had to sit on a donut.
3: Little padded ring.
0: I hope that TikTok was worth it.
2: It is. I mean, really, isn't it?
0: Oh, my God, it's worth it?
2: It's worth it. Yeah.
3: Yeah. Have you've never watched a TikTok and had a good laugh? It's like, bloop, bloop. And then it's like...
2: Yeah, it helps.
3: It helps it along.
2: Agreed.
3: It helps it along. Especially when both are going at the same time. Like, happy, happy, happy, happy. Back and forth.
4: It's your morning blitz.
0: Hey guys, it's Thick Rick, and you know, I've been hanging out with you guys here at the Blitz for about 3 decades, met a lot of great local businesses over the years, but just recently there was one group that really stood out to me, and that's the Buckeye Automotive family. 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They said they wanted to be on the air on the Blitz, but they didn't just want to do it to sell cars. 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
1: Back in the early 2000s, I was lucky enough to get a position as a morning radio DJ at a station in Fort Wayne, Indiana, where I lived for a few years. Ended up meeting one of my best friends, who is still one of my best friends. That's where the lake house that I go to, will be going to once it's rebuilt after the fire, is just north of Fort Wayne, Indiana.
2: Is that where the beginning of Captain Diet Fest?
1: Yes, that is the beginning of Captain and Diet Fest. Yes, absolutely. And I learned about this while living in Fort Wayne, but it's kind of got a little bit of a resurgence. Fort Wayne, Indiana had a very famous mayor way back in the day. I don't know exactly what he was famous for, maybe because of his tenure or what he did for the city way back when. But you do see his name places, and people do talk about him. Well, because he kind of got to just because of his name. He unfortunately, his parents were very mean. They should not have given him the first name that they gave him. However, he's back in the news because there are some. There's a government building that's being worked on, and they had a vote. What are they going to name the building? And people were voting and were debating on using his name to put on the government building there in Fort Wayne, the local government building, which happens a ton.
2: Sure,
1: you get schools or the local buildings, community centers named after
3: airports
1: local politicians, national politicians. So the news there in Fort Wayne reported on what was happening with this building, and they did this without laughing, and I don't know how. Here's the news report.
4: Fort Wayne mayor is getting some national attention. Thousands of people voted online to name the new city-county building in his honor.
5: But that probably won't happen because of his name.
6: The people voted, and the top pick so far with more than 10,000 votes is the Harry Balls Government Center, named after one of the city's longest-serving mayors, but not everyone's on board with that name. To pick the new name for the building, people went over to feedbackfortwayne.org. They made suggestions and voted. The overwhelming front runner was the Harry Balls Government Center.
7: Harry Balls was the mayor of Fort Wayne back in the 1930s and 40s. He even served a term in the 1950s. We have a street named after Harry Balls, so what's the big deal about naming the new city county government building after?
6: Some people think the Harry Balls Government Center would make Fort Wayne the butt of jokes. After all, the family did change the pronunciation of their last name from Balls to Bales.
2: I can't. What?
3: Yeah. First of all, those are people who are used to saying that. They have a street named that, so it does not faze them anymore.
1: Right. Second nature to them.
3: Right. Yeah, they don't care.
1: But if you've gone so far to change the pronunciation of your last name from Balls to Bales, because it is B-A-A-L-S. So, how it became Balls, I don't know.
3: I mean, it probably became Balls in kindergarten.
2: Right?
1: True. But if that's the case, why if you oh my God. Honey, you're not going to believe this. We're pregnant. Great. A couple months later.
3: Yeah.
1: Oh my God, we're having a boy. That's amazing. Oh my God, what are we going to name him? I don't know anything but Harry because our last name is Balls. The only words Droopy would be about the only worst other name.
3: Or like Richard.
1: Yeah, exactly. Richard would be awful. Yeah. You can't do that.
2: You suppose they didn't think about it? His name was Harold?
3: Yeah, his name was Harold.
1: Yeah.
3: It's gotta be. Sure
1: I guess
3: was.
1: In the 30s it would have to be Harold. Yeah. For sure.
2: But the thing is, he said it was an overwhelming vote. Look, the people have spoken. You got to go with what the people voted for.
3: You have to have something that will encourage tourism, and that's it.
1: Oh, people would show up just to visit the Harry Balls Municipal Building.
2: Picture taken next to the name on the building.
1: Absolutely. But you have to think, of those 10,000 votes, 9,373 of them were like 21-year-old boys that went to go vote. And they're like, oh, this will be great. I want the Harry Balls Municipal Center right at the center of Fort Wayne.
3: Number one was Ballsy McBallsface.
1: Right, yes.

0: Ozzy ball face and led to hairy balls. Yep.
1: He's nuts.
0: So, anyways, there might be a time in the near future you will be able to drive 2.5, 3 hours over to Fort Wayne, Indiana, and go visit the Harry Balls government building. Good luck, Fort Wayne.
2: It's the Morning Blitz.

0: now, more of the replay no one asked for. It's the Morning Blitz Rewind.
1: Looking over this survey that asked more than 6,000 people. They went in depth with this little survey. It was a very simple question. How many people have you kissed in your lifetime? And we were all kind of talking about it off the air a little bit. And I would love to know. We can do like a no-name survey here. 800-821-9970. You don't have to give your name. All I want is that you call up and you just give us a number. That's it. If you know the number. Because I would think that that might be a little bit of a difficult question.
2: Yeah.
1: I mean, I think it's a little bit different. You know, I know we had last year, we'll do it again later in the year, but we did the annual sex survey.
3: Right.
1: But that's different than kissing someone.
3: I guess it depends on whether you kissed a lot of people or not. I bet Kelly knows her exact number.
2: I don't.
3: Oh, okay.
2: I can give you a range. It's between... It's under 10, I can tell you that, for a fact. But I think it's close to 10.
1: Okay, so you are in
2: maybe around 8.
1: You're in the most popular group, if you will. About 20% of people claim that their number was somewhere between 5 and 10 people. So, you kind of fall right in the most popular answer. Thick?
3: A dozen-ish.
1: A dozen-ish.
3: I tried to, you know, I was actually jotting down names.
1: Were you really?
3: Yeah.
1: All right.
2: Give us a couple names.
3: Heather.
2: Oh, I love it. That's all we need to know.
3: Well,
2: save the best for last.
1: Well, I mean, you know, the sad fact is, just in my engagements, I've kissed as many people as Kelly.
2: Yes, that's true. You've been engaged to as many people I've kissed.
1: Yeah, close.
2: We're talking about first kiss was like a weird thing at 16. I didn't kiss anybody till I was 16.
1: Okay.
2: My husband was kissing girls in fifth grade.
1: I was sixth grade for my first kiss. Yeah.
2: Yeah, he was in a big makeout elementary, I guess.
1: Right, yeah.
2: Up in Galleon, Ohio.
1: Yeah. Just, you know, slutty secondary school there. Thick, you fall in the 9% range of people who answered between 11 to 15 people.
3: Yeah, that's where I'm at.
1: Blitz, hi, who's this? Or you don't have to give your name. That's fine, too. We just want to know, how many people have you kissed?
3: Hello?
4: 29.
1: Wait, how do you know 29 exactly?
4: You gotta keep the book.
3: Did you really keep a book? You've kept a book.
1: 29. Let's see. You fall in the 12% range of people who say they've kissed 26 people or more. So, I mean, enjoy the mouth herpes, but I mean, that's fine.
2: Hey.
1: Kidding. Appreciate that. Oh,
3: you
1: had to hang up on me like that. Sorry. Blitz, how many people have you kissed?
5: It's got to be in the 30s for sure.
1: In the 30s. Okay, so you are in the 4% group of
6: you
1: people.
6: Whore.
1: No, I'm sorry. No, you're in the same group, 26 or more, so 12%. Okay. Bye. I appreciate the call. Thank you. Paige says guessing a few hundred. Wow. Okay.
2: A few hundred?
1: That's quite a few.
7: You are a smelly pirate hooker.
1: Blitz, hi. How many people have you kissed?
8: One.
1: One person?
2: Oh, my gosh.
1: Really?
3: So, like, are you married to your school sweetheart?
8: I gave the answer my wife told me to give.
3: Oh.
2: Okay. Gotcha.
1: There's one and only one. Fair enough. Appreciate the call. That's right. Thank you so much. Scott says 100 people plus. That's a whole lot of mouths.
3: God.
1: That's a lot of mouths. Dude. Oh, someone got embarrassed
2: and
1: didn't want to answer.
2: Spin the bottle, maybe. You know? When you're younger.
1: Well, Jesse texts in. I'm with you, Jesse. I couldn't even guess. You're right. I'm in the same boat. I would have no idea.
3: Really?
1: Yeah. I would have
3: that many?
1: Yeah, I would have no clue.
7: Why don't you go back to your home on Whore Island?
1: Pretty much where I belong. Blitz, hi. How many people have you kissed?
5: 1 million.
1: A million?
3: Right.
1: That's
3: you're
1: a lot.
3: Full of crap.
1: That's a lot of people. That's a lot of mouths all up in there. I appreciate the call. Thank you.
3: A million.
1: Let's see here.
2: All right. Brandon said, I went to OU, 75 plus. Okay. You making out a lot up at Ohio University.
3: A lot of partying going on there. That's one of the biggest party schools in the country.
1: Which side do the bumps break out? The left or right? Just out of curiosity. 75 plus people. Will says I've only kissed three people. Two exes and now my wife. Good for you.
2: That's clean living right there.
1: Let's see. Mike says, I don't know the exact number, but I was suspended in kindergarten for kissing the girls on the school bus.
2: Five years old. Nice.
3: I don't think it counts if it's not consensual.
1: Yeah, that would be a little weird. Yeah, you can't include those numbers. Or do you get half? Because you wanted to kiss. Yeah. So you can count your half, but you can't count the other half of the person who you basically attacked. Jeremy says less than 10.
2: Yeah, same here. Kelsey says, does this include moms?
3: No.
1: No, I would say this is like the romantic.
2: Yes, a romantic
1: kind of kiss. Yeah.
2: And if you knew that and still ask that question.
1: I remember last time we were in Colorado for the wedding. Nora and I had gone out, and I took her to a couple of bars and places I used to visit. And there was a woman walked in that I made out on the dance floor one time with. I remember specifically.
2: Okay.
1: And Nora was just kind of like, really? You made out with that one?
2: So you pointed it out. You didn't keep that to yourself.
1: I didn't. We kind of laughed.
2: Okay.
1: We kind of laughed about it. Kind of.
2: But did it make Nora feel better about herself? Like, oh, okay. I'm like, way hotter.
1: Oh, absolutely.
2: Okay.
1: Yeah, she knew. She knew. Blitz, hi. How many people have you kissed?
6: 87.
1: How do you know exactly? How do you know 87?
6: I have a book.
3: She's got, what is
1: you
3: the book?
1: You do not have a
3: These
1: book.
3: These people and their books.
6: I do.
1: Do you give them, like, check minuses and check pluses? Do you give them a grade?
2: Rating,
1: yeah, what do you give them?
6: No, the good ones are just ingrained in my brain.
1: Who was the best kiss ever?
6: Well, my fiance. Of course.
1: Uh-huh. Come on, there was one bad boy in there you really hated. But he did that one twirly thing with his tongue that just, that was the one.
3: Her laugh says it all.
1: Yeah, yeah. Did you ever think about, like, telling your current fiance, you're like, look, look, this is just so we can make our relationship stronger. Why don't we call Keith and he can give you the pointers of the things that I liked
6: You
1: can do them.
6: No way.
1: Like one quick phone call. Keith, just tell him how you did that one thing with thing and I never want to talk to you again.
6: I would not be engaged anymore.
1: That phone call would save so many relationships. Why can't you just do it like Keith? I don't like Keith. I actually hate Keith. But he did that one thing that if you would just learn how to do, it would be amazing.
0: It's the Morning Blitz.
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0: Your Rock Station, 99.7 The Blitz. There's James Addiction, the new one from Five Finger Death Punch for you, too. And I'm Kirsch. Back at it Monday. We've got Christmas in July coming up later this week, Friday, July 24th, to benefit Nationwide Children's Hospital. And we will be outside the Blitz headquarters here at 1458 Dublin Road all day on the 24th, taking your donations from 6 a.m. when the morning Blitz kicks things off, all the way up until 2 o'clock that afternoon. And we've got a wish list over at theblitz.com. 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
8: 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Why? Because you deserve it. Sirens, 6190 Cleveland Avenue, Columbus, Ohio. Just off I-270 at exit 27, the Cleveland Avenue exit. Sirens is 18 and over.
7: It is our solemn duty to shake that booty.
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And on a side note, it can also cause memory loss. The

0: had these grand plans to get to AC/DC, and I'm really kind of bummed because Mrs. Kirsch told me there are other plans that evening. It's on Wednesday the 15th, so next week, and it's your chance to see AC/DC with the Pretty Reckless over at the Shoe. I've never seen AC/DC, ever. And this was my shot, and she's like, well, Kirsch, dude, you got stuff to do. Here's the deal. If you want to go to this show, we've got some tickets. 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I've got Godsmack and System of Down on the way for you, too. It's The Blitz.
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still got Five Finger Death Punch tickets up for grabs in the Blitz feedback forum. That puts together this week's top 10 all on Blitz. Maybe go vote for this one. I'll tell you how you pick those up in 8 minutes. All right, Tim Montana on the Blitz.

0: right, so Five Finger Death Punch, Eye of the Storm, has been hanging out at the number one spot for a couple of weeks on the top 10, all on Blitz, your rock station, 99.7 The Blitz. And check this out, we've got tickets for their show. 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What was I trying to say there? I don't even know. It's Monday, right? Candlebox coming up. Queens of the Stone Age and Rage on the way, too. 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

0: Dude, I'm just going to say it. Creed's one of those bands where, like, everybody loved Creed, and then all of a sudden something happened and everybody hated Creed. And now every time you hear Creed, it's like, damn, that's good. It's your rock station, 99.7 The Blitz. What's up today? I'm Kirsch. We're excited to welcome Blackberry Smoke back to Kemba Live Saturday, July 18th. So it's coming up, what, next weekend? The weekend after. 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All right? 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
11: 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Have you no decency, sir?

0: So I don't know if it was like this for you, but my summer filled up like that. I mean, it was just like, all right, it's summer. Yay, we're going to go to Cedar Point, and we're going to go boating at Alum Creek, and we're going to do stuff. And now I just looked at the calendar, and everything's jammed up. I'm like, what in the world? Who said having kids was a good idea, right? All right, so coming up, not this weekend, but next weekend, if you do have the weekend free, I've got some tickets for you right now for Blackberry Smoke. 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

0: 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Hey, listen, we've got AC/DC tickets. 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We'll shook you up. Oh, my God, that was bad. Eva Under Fire is next. Korn and Nickelback on the way, too. It's the Blitz.
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great because you deserve it. Sirens, 6190 Cleveland Avenue, Columbus, Ohio. Just off I-270 at exit 27, the Cleveland Avenue exit. Sirens is 18 and over. It is our solemn duty to shake that booty. Only at Sirens, where sometimes it's good to be bad. And we can be very, very bad. When you're

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crazy how when it's not over 90, it feels almost refreshing, doesn't it? 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

0: Dude, next week, AC/DC is playing at Ohio Stadium. They're playing at the Shoe with the Pretty Reckless. And I was so amped for this one. Like, okay, I've never seen AC/DC. Never seen them live. I know, right? And ready to go. I had tickets. I had everything lined up. And Mrs. Kirsch was like, So, we have things going on that night, and I need you to drive the kids' places. So, once again, AC/DC will escape me, and I'm not happy about this. If you want to go, grab your phone, text the word SHOOK to 800-821-9970, and we'll hook you up with my tickets. All right? That's how this is going to go down. Bush is up next, Trapped and Rage on the way, too. It's 99.7 The Blitz.
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1: Hey, guys, it's Thick Rick. And, you know, I've been hanging out with you guys here at The Blitz for about three decades. Met a lot of great local businesses over the years. 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They really are the real deal. And be sure to tell them Thick Rick from The Blitz sent.
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Oh, fuck!

0: There's Nirvana, 99.7 The Blitz, your rock station. Did Nine Inch Nails and Five Finger Death Punch their latest, It's Eye of the Storm, which was at number one again last week on the top 10 all on Blitz. 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Have a say in what we play. Let us know what you think sucks. More importantly, let us know what you think is great, because then we play more of the good and less of the suck, all right? 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So go vote, and we'll get you in the running for this week's Five Finger Death Punch tickets. They'll be with Cody Jinks and Eva Under Fire at Nationwide Arena later this year. Ronnie's in next, Sleep Theory, Rise Against, and Tool on the way, too.
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And that guy named Steve with the bad tattoos. 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

Black Label Society from Engines of Demolition, Name and Blood. Good afternoon, it's Ronnie. Hope you had an awesome 4th of July, whatever you hoped it would be. I hope that's what it was. Whether you wanted to get out there and have a blast, do the fireworks thing, or just kind of chill at home, or like Johnny and I did, we just sort of hung out with the dogs and protected their ears and turned the TV up as loud as we possibly could. But we had fun, though. There was beer. Local H on the way, Harvey Danger, Nothing More, Breaking Benjamin's New and Something Wicked. Hit me up at 800-821-9970. And every day this week, we've got a lot of stuff going on in the afternoon. I've got your Tim Hortons $25 gift cards to give away in the 4 o'clock hour.

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Foundation. 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

0: 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I'm going to just basically give you a name that sound challenge. I'm going to play a quick sound effect, and if you can tell me what it is, you'll score the gift card. We'll have you text in at that time, so we'll go for that about 4:12, 4:15, something like that. Sound good? So you're just going to be listening for sound effects. I'll say, okay, what is this? And then you can text in at that time for your chance to win that $25 Tim Hortons gift card all summer long with refreshing iced coffees, fruity refreshers. Those are so good. Let's check on traffic. Mark Noose is here. Kelly Quinn is on vacation. What's going on, Noosey?
1: We have a disabled vehicle on the right berm of the North Outer Belt going eastbound near 23 and another breakdown on the North Outer Belt going westbound near 315. And some slow traffic in that construction zone on the west side near Hilliard-Rome Road on I-70 westbound. Need better rest? 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

4 o'clock hour every day this week means it's going to be time for a Blitz coffee break powered by Tim Hortons. 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

The Blitz welcomes AC/DC and Pretty Reckless to Ohio Stadium. That is happening Wednesday, July 15th. 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So make sure you're listening towards the end of the week. We've got an opportunity for you to win tickets to the show. Details coming in a few days. Filter, Cage the Elephant coming up, and it's 4 o'clock. 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Now, I'm going to play a quick sound effect, and if you can tell me what it is, you'll score the gift card. So keep those phones and texts ready to go. 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
1: Picking up some slow traffic now on 670 westbound between 71 and 3rd. Also on 70 eastbound between Livingston and 33. Getting slow traffic now downtown between the splits going westbound and also coming up 71 northbound between Greenlawn Avenue and the West Side Split. When the traffic slows you down, pain can make the ride feel even longer. 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
10: Yay. 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Every day, the sound will be something different. And a lot of guesses. Somebody said something about, I think, a fireworks wick burning. I mean, that would make sense. A lot of people said a coffee pot brewing, cappuccino machine, cold foam, a lot of that. First one through was Gavin Lytle. He said it's a milk steamer, like a frother, and that is the correct answer. So you, Gavin, out of Washington Courthouse, have won today's first $25 Tim Hortons gift card. Keep those phones and texts ready. We'll switch it up every day, but the sounds will not always be related to coffee. Could be anything. 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

0: STP on the Blitz. Quick shout out to my friends in Obetz, 800-821-9970. Beartooth, a new one free, kicks off our big ass chunk of nonstop Blitz rock. And have you ever been so burned out you just need to join a club just to lie down? I mean, sometimes I find that in the morning I wake up really early and then within like 2 hours I'm ready for a nap. Especially when it's 952,000 degrees out. So if you live in New York City and you're burned out, you can join a rest club. It's where a bunch of people gather in the park to lie down. There may be guided breathing, sound baths, meditations, or you can just take a nap. Sounds like kindergarten, preschool, and all that good stuff.
1: If you haven't heard, I am starting a free third space for people who just want to lie down and have a break. This is good for the people who are retiring from hustle culture. If your nervous system is shot and you feel overwhelmed, come to Club Rest Stop. Aww. Here's some reasons why you should join. You're tired of every social activity revolving around productivity. Oh, you miss third spaces that don't require spending money. You want to slow down without feeling guilty about it. And you want a free activity that leaves you feeling better than when you started.
0: Oh, listen, when I lay down and take a nap, I do not feel guilty. I do not care. I gotta go night-night. 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
2: Picking up some heavy traffic now on 71 southbound before Gemini Parkway in Delaware County. There's an accident blocking the right lane. Move over to the left to get around that one. Also, some slow traffic now on 670 westbound between 71 and 3rd. Also on 71 southbound between 670 and I-70. And 71 northbound between Greenlawn Avenue and the West Side Split. 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
3: 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Why? Because you deserve it. Sirens, 6190. Cleveland Avenue, Columbus, Ohio. Just off I-270 at exit 27, the Cleveland Avenue exit. Sirens is 18 and over.
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Hey, how are you? 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It's Ronnie Hunter inside a big-ass chunk of nonstop Blitz Rock. 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I'm going to pick a random number that's closest to mine, which I obviously can't tell you right now, but I've written it down. 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Super easy. 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
7: Man, oh man, you guys, I'm telling you what, I drive a 2013 Chevy Equinox and I'm closing in on about 200,000 miles on my car, but I saw one that was 313,000 miles. I was like, what? That is crazy. My number was 73,000. So Herb rolls up to, without going over, with 69,000, and I think it was 173. So Herb is my winner, and you guys were like taking pictures of your

dashboard, like the actual mileage, which was really interesting because I saw a lot of really cool dashboards. What's this one? 100 and, wait, what? No. That car cannot still be on the road. There's one at 249,708. That is wild. All right, Herb is my winner of the Strokes tickets today. We'll change it up, maybe do a little something different tomorrow, but make sure you're listening in for your chance to win. We got to get rid of these last-minute Strokes concert tickets for their show coming up on Tuesday, July 14th. Since it's a road trip show, we're going to add another 118 more for today, and your winner, Herb. Thank you so very much. Again, my number was 73,000. The Blitz. 99.7 The Blitz.

0: That wraps up our big ass chunk of nonstop blitz rock. Bill Murray from the Kinda Hard album, Always Let You Down, featuring ADTR, and the Blitz is very proud to present Bill Murray, the Kinda Hard tour. Special guest, Home Team and Gang, Kemba Live, Friday, September 18th, part of the Blitz Fall Concert Series. 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That show will definitely sell out. Listen, I'm still looking at all the numbers from your mileage on your cars. I'm getting screenshots of your meter there. What is that thing called? You know what I mean. Anyway, you guys, your cars are dirty as mine. I'm like, I can't even see the number. Look at all that dust. That's like skin particle, too. So anyway, you might want to wipe that thing off. But I think 414,000 miles was like the biggest. I mean, that was like the most on any vehicle so far, but my winner that was closest to my number of 73,000 was Herb. He had like, I think it was about 69,173. So that was the closest without going over for those tickets to see the Strokes in Cincinnati next Tuesday night. Keep listening again tomorrow on the 5 o'clock hour. We'll have more of those for you. But man, I'm telling you what, some of your vehicles, I mean, that's like me. New car? No, ain't got no money for that. But I'll tell you what, you get a good one, it'll stay on the road. My daddy always said, you just keep that thing serviced. You keep that thing serviced. Take care of that car. That car will take care of you. I said, okay. Well, there you go. Anyway, let's check on traffic, and we'll get set up for Breaking Blitz at 6. Right now, Mark Noose, what's going on, man?
1: Still dealing with that backup on 71 southbound before Gemini Parkway. There's an accident blocking the right lane, and it's stop and go from the Delaware rest area. Also, some slow traffic on 70 eastbound between the Outer Belt and 256, and 70 westbound between Hilliard Rome Road and 142 in that construction zone. 71 northbound is slow from 670 to 11th Avenue. I'm Mark Newsom. That's the latest from the Sizzle Marine Traffic Center. 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
2: I played a song from Theory of a Dead Man called Winnebago Lalo back in May. Theory of a Dead Man's new song, Barricade, isn't about concert barricades. Not exactly. Frontman Tyler Connelly says it's about the frustration of a one-sided relationship with someone who won't let you in emotionally. He said the idea came from actually staring at the barricades in front of the stage at every show and thinking it was the perfect metaphor for someone who keeps you at a distance. 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
2: Fear the Dead Man tonight featuring their song Barricade. That is a band that often speaks in metaphors, and that is like all of the rest. 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Particularly love interests, I guess. So there you have it. Tonight's Breaking Blitz at 6. Weeknights at 6. We drop Blitz Rock first right here. Ground Zero for all the new stuff. Breaking Blitz at 6 here at first. We'll do it again tomorrow. If you've got some comments on that one, hit me up on the text lines 800-821-9970. My mind is still blown at your mileage on your vehicles. I'm still getting the mileage numbers from your vehicles. Still, 414,000 is the highest in any car I've seen so far. That's a lot. Mine's around 200,000, or just close to it, just about 200,000, I think, was last time I looked. But, I was like, 400 and what? There you go. So thank you so much. Let's check traffic. I got Five Finger Death Punch, Eye of the Storm, their new one on the way, Living Color, 3 Days Grace, and our final check on traffic for the afternoon with Mark News.
3: We have an accident blocking the center lane of the East Outer Belt going southbound between East and Way and 670, and traffic is backing up in that area. Also still dealing with an accident blocking a right lane of 71 southbound before Gemini Parkway, and traffic is backing up to the Delaware rest area. Slow traffic as well on the east side at 70 eastbound between Bryce Road and 256.

0: and some slow traffic on the north side. It's 71 northbound between 670 and 11th. I'm Mark Deuce from the Sizzle Marine Traffic Center. Start your boating adventure at sizzlemarine.com.
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0: week from 11 a.m. to 6 p.m. during the day shift, only at Sirens, where sometimes it's good to be bad. 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

0: Your Rock Station 99.7 The Blitz. 3 days grace for New Albany. Hi, Toronto. Got Metallica, Nothing Else Matters on the way for Reynoldsburg. Tech still coming in with your mileage gauges and your numbers on your vehicles. I got a text here that says, I have a 2008 E250 Ford van that has 414,560 miles on it, and I still drive it. I mean, that's the thing, man. My pops always said, you take care of your vehicle, it'll take care of you. So that's amazing. 414,560,000 miles. A Florida woman, as we switch gears, is facing felony charges after a bag of coke fell out of her buttocks during a jail intake. Reagan Cox, 30, was pulled over on a Brevard County Highway around 6:40 in the morning on Saturday after her car was seen veering across lanes. Officers detected a marijuana smell and described Cox as low, slow, and lethargic. I don't know what the low part of that was, but maybe she was just kind of dragging ass. I don't know. And this explains why. She resisted deputies before being transported to the county jail. An x-ray scanner flagged an anomaly in her lower region. When jailers moved her hand away from her buttocks, a baggie containing 3.8 grams of cocaine fell out. She denied ownership. Don't know how it got up in there. Claiming an unnamed partner placed it there during an intimate encounter. Because she didn't feel that. She was charged with introducing contraband into a correctional facility and released on $3,000 bond.
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Brand new stuff from Tim Montana. He's going to drop his new album, Entire State of Tim Montana, on July 31st. Break Me Down. He says that is a song that comes from a place of anxiety, control, a feeling too far gone. It's about realizing the right person can drag you out of hell, whether you're ready or not. This one's for the people who can see light in the darkness and for the broken souls who never show it on the outside. I love that guy. He is such a good dude, man. A great musician and a good dad. Good husband. And he's got a cool bar out in Montana. We'd really like to see that. The 14th annual Blitz Christmas in July Toy Drive is happening Friday, July 24th. This summer, we're bringing back Christmas. For those folks that haven't taken their tree down and all the Christmas stuff is still sitting in the front room. Not me. 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

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I'm the Hunter. It's time for me to prowl. Love you bad. Bye.

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Hey, it's Tess. I'll tell you how to win tickets to Blackberry Smoke here in just a little bit. Right now, Eva Under Fire's new and Villainous on the Blitz.

0: Your Rock Station 99.7 The Blitz, Eva Under Fire, Villainous. That one's featuring Maria Brink of In This Moment. So if your 4th of July was the usual, burgers, fireworks, an adult beverage or two, and a nap even, you actually had a pretty normal weekend because somehow the Brooklyn Bridge caught on fire during a fireworks show. A skydiver crash-landed into a tent full of people at a rodeo while carrying an American flag. Somehow walked away okay. Joey Chestnut won his 18th Nathan's hot dog eating contest after he inhaled like 66 hot dogs, I believe it was. Apparently a Delta flight was hit by fireworks while landing. And conspiracy theorists think somebody engineered the heat wave. That happened all over the holiday weekend, and there's probably more that I'm forgetting. Never a dull moment around here. Bad Omens, Rush, Breaking Benjamin, Brand New Motionless in White, all coming up, and I'll tell you how to win Blackberry Smoke tickets. It's next on The Blitz. Hang on.
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0: 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Examples of competitive rates may have been slightly exaggerated.
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0: Rock Station 99.7 The Blitz, Rage Against the Machine. Blackberry Smoke is coming to Kemba Live on Saturday, July 18th. 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Tomorrow in the noon hour, be listening. Ooh, next, I have brand new Motionless in White, R.I.P. on the Blitz.
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3: 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Why? Because you deserve it. Sirens, 6190. Cleveland Avenue, Columbus, Ohio. Just off I-270 at exit 27, the Cleveland Avenue exit. Sirens is 18 and over.
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0: No,
2: 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Wake up! 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